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1: Wow! Radonjic scored! All it takes is one shot from this man.
0: Plus, a full card of can't-miss action.
1: This is going to be a dogfight.
0: Live on July 25th from Abu Dhabi.
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3: UFC Fight Night. 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